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0: 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A new winner is drawn each week on our Saturday Youth Show. 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

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The juice of the carrot, the smile of the parrot, a little drop of claret, anything that works. 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

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Health service glasses, gigolos and brasses, round or skin your buttons. Take him on to Paris, lighting up the chalice, Wee Willie Harris. Matthew, Stephen Beagle, listening to Rico, Harpo, Groucho, Chico. Cheddar, cheese and pickle, the Vincent motorcycle, slap and tickle. Woody Allen, Dali, Dimitri and Pasquale, Bala Bala Bala and Valari. Something nice to study, phoning up a buddy, being in my nuddy. Saying okie dokie, sing along a smokey, coming out a chokey.

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2: Here we are. I'm real proud to be in your little old country. It's just back to my family. My grandma comes from here, I'll have you know. No, I'd like to introduce you to the band. It's our bass player over in Wasilla. That's over in Watson. He loves our policeman too.
3: Your policeman, that is.
2: And he's a guitar player, Ray Major.
3: I'll thank you very much. Just like to see them all. It's rather like a galore. Thank a lot of you good people out here. I've got.
2: So, maybe it's your shot. It's your first gig. And our drummer, Abomin Druffin. Here he is.
4: Hi. I'm sure glad to have you meet me.
2: See, you don't say much, but he plays like a mother. Yes, he loves you too. Here's a little number called, well, I wrote it myself. I did write it myself on the Greyhound bus over to your little country now. Here we go. And it's called Bucking Up the Wrong Tree.

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2: 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It hurts even worse if these words come from people that they love unconditionally.
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2: Hey, are you okay?
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0: Summer is in full swing and the fun is ramping up. With young drivers eager to explore new places and enjoy the sun, the risk of road casualties increase. Did you know that 1/5 of all casualties will involve a young driver? We strongly encourage you to take all precautions. 1. Check all passengers have their seatbelts on. 2. Avoid alcohol if you are anticipating later driving, as most crashes occur in the late evening after a drink. 3. Adjust speed according to speed limits and traffic conditions. 4. Even if you're a safe driver, others may not be. Stay aware of other drivers' actions and hazards. 5. Do not drive whilst tired. 6. Ensure all potential distractions are eliminated, such as reckless friends or loud music. 3 or more passengers substantially increase your risk of an accident by 182%. With 50% of drivers being involved in a road accident in their first year, we want you to have an incredible summer without fear of accidents. Take the precautions, have a safe summer on our roads.
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3: Morning. Taking a look at the weather for your Wednesday then at 7am today. Wednesday will be dry and settled across the region with lots of sunshine developing once any early patches of mist clear. It will feel very hot in the afternoon with only a very light breeze. Blowing maximum temperature today of 35 degrees Celsius. The sun rose this morning at 16 minutes past 5 and will set tonight at 8:50pm. Tonight's weather, there will be plenty more hot sunshine to end the day, and largely clear skies are then likely this evening. However, patchy cloud will gradually edge in from the northwest overnight. Minimum temperature of 16 degrees Celsius. The UV today is high and pollen is very high. The tide times for Sheerness. Low tide is at 7:13am at 1.2 metres. The high tide is at 1:32pm at 5.3 metres. That is all the weather and tide times for now. More at 9.
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3: Here we are then with travel update number one of your Wednesday morning. Checking the whole of the Isle of Sheppey, it is currently all clear. Going on and off the island, the Sheppey Crossing and Kingsway Bridges are both clear in both directions. Sittingbourne down to Tenham, Faversham all clear, Key Street roundabout all clear. In Maidstone, coming out of Maidstone, currently 5 minutes worth of queuing traffic up to the A249 at the M20 roundabout. And the A229 Fairmeadow into Maidstone, 4 minutes worth of queuing traffic there. The Medway Towns, nothing to report yet. Taking a look at the trains, the next train for Sheerness on Sea to Sittingbourne is the 7:13, calling at Queenborough, Kempsey and Sittingbourne. If you miss that one, the next one is the 7:46. And if you see something that I'm not reporting and it's safe and legal to do so, then no hesitating, get in touch on 01795 665898. 01795 665898. There's all on the roads and the rails and out. There'll be another travel update at 7:30.
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0: Hello and a very good morning and welcome to Sheppey FM 92.2. It's Wednesday the 29th July 2026. It's 6 minutes past seven. It is time for the Get Up and Go Breakfast Show on Sheppey FM 92.2. Adam Mills with you in for Wayne Caldwell all this week, yeah. Wayne will be back on the Sheppey chart on Sunday and will return to breakfast next Wednesday. He's having a well-deserved holiday. On the show then, all our usual features, what we do on Monday, they include the days of the year, facts of the day, news stories, plus or survey says, plus anything else that we fancy. Dedications and requests are welcome as always. 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

0: Get up and go breakfast show with Adam Mills. Adam Mills waking Shabby up for their Wednesday morning. Get up.
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0: Charlie Puth and Reply to This, the new one for 2026. It is 20 past 7, Sheppey FM 92.2. Mr. Mills with you live until 10 a.m. A very good morning. In for Wayne Caldwell. He's having a well-deserved holiday with his family. He does so much for this station. Yeah, he deserves a break, don't we all? Facts of the day, octopuses have three hearts and their blood is actually blue. Wow. Bananas are berries, but strawberries aren't. A day on Venus is longer than a year on Venus. Sharks existed before trees. No, don't play Jaws, Adam Mills. You're more likely to be bitten by a New Yorker than a shark. Butterflies taste with their feet. There are more stars in the universe than grains of sand on Earth. Honey never goes off. 3,000 year old honey is still edible, but would you want to risk it? I'm not sure. Humans share 60% of their DNA with bananas. I'm a banana and my story of my life. Anyway, coming up then, Request for Kirsty, asked for Ava Max and Sweeper Psycho on the way, and then local talent for today, Jordan Ravenhill and Take Me Back. It is 21 minutes past 7. A very good morning, Sheppy, the world and beyond.
1: Summer is in full swing and the fun is ramping up. With young drivers eager to explore new places and enjoy the sun, the risk of road casualties increase. Did you know that 1/5 of all casualties will involve a young driver? We strongly encourage you to take all precautions. 1. Check all passengers have their seatbelts on. 2. Avoid alcohol if you are anticipating later driving, as most crashes occur in the late evening after a drink. 3. Adjust speed according to speed limits and traffic conditions. 4. Even if you're a safe driver, others may not be. Stay aware of other drivers' actions and hazards. 5. Do not drive whilst tired. 6. Ensure all potential distractions are eliminated, such as reckless friends or loud music. 3 or more passengers substantially increase your risk of an accident by 182%. With 50% of drivers being involved in a road accident in their first year, we want you to have an incredible summer without fear of accidents. Take the precautions, have a safe summer on our roads.
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0: Here we go then, we have travel update number two of the morning then, checking the whole of the Isle of Sheppey. It is all currently clear. Going on and off the island, the Sheppey Crossing and Kingsbury Bridges are both clear in both directions. Chimsey is all clear, down to Faversham all clear, A249. The usual traffic starting to build now for the M20 round, about 9 minutes worth of queuing traffic there this Wednesday morning. Maidstone, A229 Fairmeadow into Maidstone, 5 minutes worth of queuing traffic there. And the Medway Towns, nothing to report yet. Taking a look at a train, Chanette's train, Chanette's on Sittingbourne is 7:46, Corner Queenborough, Swale, Kempsey and Sittingbourne. If you missed that one, the next one is the 8:17. And if you see something that I'm not reporting and it's safe and legal to do so, then don't hesitate and get in touch on 01795 665 898. 01795 665 898. That is all on the roads and the rail for now. There'll be another travel update at 8. Coming up then, Whitney Houston, and we're gonna dance with somebody from 1987. It is just coming up to 7:32.
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0: Whitney Houston and I Want to Dance with Somebody Who Loves Me for 1987. A very good morning. It is 22 minutes to 8, Sheppy FM 92.2. Mr. Mills in for Wayne Caldwell all of this week, Wednesday, Thursday and Friday. Wayne returns for annual leave to cover the Sheppy chart on Sunday, and he will return to your breakfast show next Wednesday at 7 a.m. Now then, time for the days of the year. National Lipstick Day, National Chicken Wing Day, National Lasagna Day, now it's making me hungry, International Tiger Day, Rain Day, National Challenge Champions and Heroes Awareness Day, and Cheese Sacrifice Purchase Day. 29th of July in entertainment, The Parent Trap, released in 1998. Would you believe the gal plays both sisters? Yeah. The Smurfs, released in 2011. National Lampoon's Vacation, released in 1983. And the 29th of July in music, in 1963, Elvis Presley was at number one in the UK singles chart with You're the Devil in Disguise. His 14th UK number one. And they are the days of the year. More tomorrow at the same time. Coming up then, country song for today, Sat Brown Band and Toes, and then Jalipa and Training Season. It is 7:39, this is Sheppy FM 92.2, a very good morning. Thanks for choosing us to be your soundtrack for your Wednesday morning.
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Jalipa and Training Seasons on 2017. Oh, it might be newer than that. Story of My Life, can't remember. Anyway, very good, ain't it, Adam Mills? Very good. 7:49 just coming up to, and now then, estate agents are the biggest creeps in Britain, constantly sucking up to their bosses. A whopping 51% of the estate agents say they toadied up to their superiors. Car mechanics were at least likely to grovel to their boss. The study by the UK Tea and Infusions Association revealed the survey also found that just 1% of us consider estate agents trustworthy. They are below lawyers and even traffic wardens in the polls. Yeah, not good, is it? Whether are you going to the seaside today? Are you going down to Sheppey, or maybe you're going down to this place? Tame Impala and Dracula on the way as well. And to take us to the travel at 8, we will have Take That and Pray. This is Sheppey FM 92.2, Chaz and Dave, of course, and down to Margate. Do, do, do, do, do. It is 10 to 8, Sheppey FM 92.2.

0: Take That and Pray, a number one for 1993. This is Sheppey FM 92.2. That is hour one complete. Into hour two we go then. Well, Survey says on the way very soon and a rundown on schedule. It's time for travel update number three of the morning then.
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0: Here we go then, travel update number three of the morning then. Checking the whole of the Isle of Sheppey, it is all clear. Going on and off the island, Sheppey Crossing and Kingsway Bridges are both clear in both directions. Sittingbourne all clear down to Faversham is all clear from Tenham. Outside Faversham itself on the A2 and Canterbury Road, going towards Bredenley Corner, 5 minutes worth of queuing traffic there. Bolton Bypass is all clear though. A2 up the Key Street roundabout, Heathrow Hill all clear. M2, there is slow traffic at Junction 5, Coast bound and London bound. No, this is London bound. 6 minutes worth of queuing traffic, and further on, 7 minutes worth of queuing traffic before Hempstead Valley. A249 at the bottom of M20 roundabout, 14 minutes worth of queuing traffic there on the A249 at Detlin Hill. A229 Fairmeadow into Maidstone, 8 minutes worth of queuing traffic in the roadworks area. Yeah, just said that is adding on time on buses. Chatham Hill, there is currently 3 minutes worth of queuing traffic, and Prince's Park, 5 minutes worth of queuing traffic coming out of Lordswood. Taking a look at the train, Jeanette's train for Sheerness on Sea to Sittingbourne will be the 8:17, calling at Queenborough, Kelmsley and Sittingbourne. If you missed that one, the next one is the 8:46. And if you see something that I'm not reporting and it's safe and legal to do so, then don't hesitate and get in touch on 01795 665898. 01795 665898. That's on the roads and around for now. There'll be an outro update at 8:30. Kicking off hour two today, Journey and Don't Stop Believing. It is 2 minutes past 8.
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It's here 7 minutes past eight. This is Sheffy FM 92.2. A very good morning and welcome to the Get Up and Go Breakfast Show. It's Adam Mills in for Wayne Caldwell this morning, Thursday and Friday. Wayne back next Wednesday. He's having a well-deserved break. I'm not going to say where, in case he doesn't want it put out of where he is. Someone might go and stalk him, you never know. Anyway, coming up then in around 12 minutes time, we will do our services and a rundown on the schedule. There's been a new poll looking at what children think about

0: On the survey checked in with 6 to 11 year olds and found loads of them aren't sure which foods come from plants or animals. Some didn't realise apples grow on trees, and others were surprised to learn cheese, sausages and eggs come from animals at all. Yeah, I think I was probably one of them, and then one day learn where they come from anyway. Dedications and requests are welcome as always. 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I don't know what I was going to say then. I thought I was going to read my own number out then. I don't even know my own number anyway. You can also watch the show live on TikTok, get in touch that way. Adam Mills 97 is the one you need to search for. Going up then, Benson Boone and Beautiful Things for 2024, and then Aha, Take on Me, and George Ezra and Shotgun, which will take us to our survey. Says this is Sherry FM 92.2. It is just coming up to 10 past 8. A very good morning.
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0: for 2018, George Ezra and Shotgun. 20 past 8, Sherry FM 92.2. Oh, services on the way in just a second. A quick rundown on the schedule for Wednesday, the 29th of July 2026. First, 7 a.m. till 10 a.m. is the Get Up and Go Breakfast Show with me, Adam Mills, in for Wayne Caldwell. 10 a.m. till 1 p.m. the Mid-Morning Show with Marilyn. 1 p.m. till 4 p.m. Afternoon Plus with Elaine Price. 4 p.m. till 7 p.m. the Drive Time Show with Sasha Green Walker. 7 p.m. till 10 p.m. the Reset with Neil DJ. 10 p.m. till 1 a.m. Airplay Top 40 with Spencer James. 1 a.m. to 2 a.m. Dance Time in Texas with Mike Berlengsky. 2 a.m. through to 7 a.m. Sherry FM through the night. When 7 a.m. oh, Adam Mills will be back with Thursday's Get Up and Go Breakfast Show. No, it's time for the services. Time to get them brain cells going. Adam Mills doesn't have one. If you listen to the show on a Monday when it's my week, you would have known that by now. 11 years at station, you probably would have known that as well. Anyway, 70% of us said we like doing this all year round. What is it? 70% of us said we like doing this all year round. What is it? This is me. I like doing this all year round. Do you know? Are you one of the 70%? I am.
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0: 70% of us said we like doing this all year round. What is it? 70% of us like doing this all year round. What is it? You can get in with your guesses the usual ways on the phone number. TikTok Adam Mills 97 is also accepted. Coming up then, Oasis, Little by Little from 2003, and to take just a half eight, Sure and Believe from 1998. This is Sheppy FM 92.2. It is 22 minutes past 8.

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3: Here we go then, we have travel update number 4 of the morning then, 8:31, checking the whole of the Isle of Sheppey. It is all clear. Going on and off the island, the Sheppey Crossing and Kingsway Bridges are all clear in both directions. Sittingbourne all clear. Tenham has all clear now down to Brenly Corner. A249 coming down Declan Hill before the M20 roundabout. 17 minutes worth of queuing traffic there this Wednesday morning, not Monday, not Friday, Adam. 12 minutes worth of queuing traffic on the A229 Fair Meadow into Maidstone as well. Medway Towns, nothing to report there. Taking a look at the trains, your next train should have on Cedar Sittingbourne. It's the 8:46 corner at Queen Bethwell, Kempsey and Sittingbourne. If you missed that one, the next one is the 9:17. And if you see something that I'm not reporting and it's safe and legal to do so, then don't hesitate, get in touch on 01795 665 8 98, 01795 665 8 98. That's all on roads and the routes for now. There'll be another travel update at 9 a.m. A quick recap on our survey says then, 70% of us said we like doing this all year round. What is it? 70% of us said we like doing this all year round. What is it? You have until 10 to 9 to get in with your guesses. Teddy Swims and Lose Control on the way. Sheppey FM 92.2.
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0: For 2015, nothing beats Jess Glynn and Hold My Hand. It is 19 minutes to 9, Sherry FM 92.2, or Sufi says 9 minutes left then till we get the answer till that today. 70% of us said we like doing this all year round. What is it? 70% of us said we like doing this all year round. What is it? Get in with your guesses. We will go and hear from our sponsors, then it's time for the wake up song.
1: Grow up!
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3: No child should ever feel like they're worth nothing. It hurts even worse if these words come from people that they love unconditionally.
4: 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Whether it's from abuse, use of alcohol, or online, it stops with one question.
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0: Yeah, man, it's time for the wake-up song. Yeah, you got a bonus 3 times of it this week. Jamelia, Do Me Right for 2006. Then Walk the Moon and Shut Up and Dance. Then we get the answer to, or survey says, it is 8:45, Sheffield FM 92.2.

0: Walk the Moon and Shut Up and Dance With Me. 9 minutes to nine, Shelly FM 92.2. Tyler didn't answer to our survey said then. 70% of us said we like doing this all year round. What is it? We've had a couple of correct answers in. Well done to everybody who got the correct answer. The correct answer is eating ice cream. Well done. We'll do another one same time, same place tomorrow at around 20 past eight. Coming up now, Shania Twain and You're Still the One, and then Natasha Bedingfield and Unwritten, which will take us to the weather, tight times, and look at roads and rails at nine. It is 8 minutes to nine. 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A very good morning.
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3: 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This year alone, an estimated £4.9 million will be wasted on unused medicines, which could be reinvested into improving your NHS services. So don't be afraid to check their medication. Encourage them to only order what they need and take any that's not being used back to their local pharmacy for safe disposal. 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
0: Taking a look then at the weather at 1 minute past nine then. Today, Wednesday, will be dry and settled across the region with lots of sunshine developing. Once any early patches of mist clear, it will feel very hot in the afternoon with only a very light breeze. Blowing maximum temperature today of 35 degrees Celsius. Tonight, there will be plenty more hot sunshine to end the day and largely clear skies are then likely this evening. However, patchy cloud will gradually edge in from the northwest overnight, minimum temperature of 16 degrees Celsius. The sun will set this evening at 8:50 p.m. and rise for Thursday at 5:17 a.m. UV today is high and pollen very high. Thursday weather, some early bright spells, but cloud will continue to feed across the region on Thursday morning with a small chance of a shower developing. Sunshine returning later but feeling fresher, maximum temperature of 29 degrees Celsius. The tide times for Sheerness, and its high tide at Sheerness is at 1:32 p.m. at 5.3 metres. A low tide is at 7:50 at 0.9 metres. That is all the weather and tide times for now. Marilyn will have more at 11.
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0: Here we go then, travel update number 5 of the morning then, checking the whole of the Isle of Sheppey. It is all clear on the whole of the island. Going on and off the island of Sheppey Crossing and Kings Road bridges are both clear in both directions. Sittingbourne all clear, down to Tenham all clear. A2 Coal Hill and Key Street roundabout all clear, M2 all clear. A249 coming down Detlin Hill, 12 minutes worth of queuing traffic there. Into Maidstone around Grove Green, 4 minutes worth of queuing traffic there. A229 in the Rogues area into Maidstone, currently 12 minutes worth of queuing traffic. Jess was complaining about that. We actually come in there just a minute ago on Axel Rose. Taking a look in Rochester, it's all clear. Medway Town's all clear. Yeah, we just said Rochester for fun. Oh, we said it again. Whoops. Taking a look at the trains. The next train, Sheerness on Sea to Sittingbourne, will be the 9:17. Calling at Queenborough, Kempsey and Sittingbourne. If you missed that, well, the next one is the 9:47. And if you see something that I'm not reporting and it's safe and legal to do so, then don't hesitate and get in touch on 01795 665 898. 01795 665 898. There's on the roads and the rails for now. There'll be one more travel update for me at 9:30. Kicking off hour 3 today, Killers and Mr. Brightside.
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0: to 42 times a year. One in five of us also treat ourselves as a reward for stepping out of our comfort zone, and one in 20 do it to simply post about it on social media. Almost 9 in 10 of us believe it's important to our personal well-being to regularly indulge in little luxuries, from buying a bar of chocolate to a takeaway coffee or splashing out on a beauty treatment and having a lie-in. 53% of us feel happy after treating ourselves, and a third of us reckon people shouldn't feel guilty for doing something to cheer themselves up or give ourselves a boost. I do that to suggest sometimes if she's had a hard week at work, I say to her, you earn the money, go and buy something that you like. We've ended up with Hetty's Lego Titanic, a drone. Anyway, anything else? Yeah, very good, ain't it? Dedications and requests are welcome as always. You can do it by doing this.
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0: Coming up now then, Bon Jovi, and We're Living on a Prayer for 1986. And then Jess asked for Queen, and Don't Stop Me Now, because I'm having a good time. It is just coming up to 11 minutes past 9. This is Sheppy FM 92.2. A very good morning. Thanks for choosing me. Yeah, going to be another hot one today. Stay in if you can. And if you have to go out, put the sun cream on, yeah. This part of the day between 11 and 3. Stay in and listen to Sheppy FM 92.2. Yeah, a better idea. Very good morning. Welcome along.

0: Don't stop me now. 18 minutes past nine. Let's do this. Birthdays then for today. We start with the iNewspaper birthdays. Troll Cox, a DJ producer, 64. Chetty Lee, musician, 73. Ken Burns, filmmaker, 73. Martina McBride, country singer, 60. Will Wheaton, actor, 54. Fernando Alonso, racing driver, 45. Andy Peters, presenter, 56. And Giles Coran, food writer, 57. From the website, Simon Nye, 68. English screenwriter, Men Behaving Badly, Finding Alice, The Durrells, and the Fall and Rise of Reginald Perrin. Alexandra Paul, 63, American actress. Christine Baywatch, Dragnet, 8 Million Ways to Die. Miles Hunt, 60, English singer, songwriter and guitarist of the alternative rock band The Wonder Stuff, Dizzy Feet Fit Reeves. And we've done all of them. Oh, and Joey Essex, 36, English television personality from The Only Way Is Essex. And they are all the birthdays. And that is the only day I will do it this week. Of course, Bernie does it on Thursdays and Jess does it on Fridays. So, yeah, there'll be more with me Friday Drive in a week's time. But, of course, Bernie will have it tomorrow and Jess will have it on Friday Drive. So then, we will stop this. We will go and hear from our sponsors, and then we will have we will have Shakira Sue and then Abba Fule Foo, which will take us to the final travel update of the show. 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
0: Here we go then, travel update number 6 then, the final one of the breakfast show for today then. Taking a look at the whole of the Isle of Sheppey, it is all clear. Going on and off the island, Sheppey Crossing and Kingsway Bridges are both clear in both directions. Sittingbourne all clear, down to Tenham and Faversham all clear. Little slow traffic going and Junction 6, 1 minute worth of queuing traffic there on the M2. A2 T3 roundabout Keithill Hill all clear. A249 starting to clear now at the M20 roundabouts, 2 minutes worth of queuing traffic there. A229 Fairmeadow into Maidstone, 12 minutes worth of queuing traffic into the roadworks area. Jess has been complaining about this for the last week since they started doing the roadworks. Yeah, I think it is going on a lot longer than that, unfortunately. Other than that, the rest of the roads are all clear. Taking a look at the trains, the next train, Sheerness on Sea to Sittingbourne, is the 9:47, drawn at Queenborough, Swale, Kempsey and Sittingbourne. If you missed that one, the next one is the 10:47. Then they are hourly until the peak afternoon service, which is the 3:17. And you're up to date. If anything major course happens on our road throughout the day, our presenters will keep you up to date. Your next scheduled travel update will be with Sasha Green Walker on the Drive Time Show at 4. Coming up then, Ava Max, Who's Laughing Now, and Nathan Evans, The Highland Girl, and then it's time to get out of here for today. It is 9:32.
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Nathan Evans and Highland Girl, 20 to 10 then. That's as far as we go for today. And of course, Tom Hart takes us out for Wednesday, the 29th of July, 2026. Is Get Up and Go Breakfast Show. I've been Adam Michael Mill for the last 3 hours. Thank you to everyone who has tuned into the show this morning. Sky Next is Wednesday's mid-morning show with Marilyn. Don't go anywhere. Tunes coming up from Guns N' Roses, Robbie Williams, Alice Warren and Fingerboy as well. She gets ready. Should we do it again tomorrow? Same time, same place, 7 a.m. till 10. Okay then. See you in the morning, 7 a.m. in for Wayne Caldwell. Have yourself a wonderful rest of your Wednesday. Bye for now. See you tomorrow. Bye.

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1: 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We start off with the Over 50s Fitness Club. 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It's part of the Sheppey Warriors Football Club. 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We meet on a Monday from 10 a.m. at Castle Connections, 2 Railway Terrace, Queenborough, ME115AY. For more information, give them a call on 07957 120066. Let's take a look what else we've got going. At the Criterion Theatre, we got Pirates and a Mermaid Picnic, Treasure Hunt and Film. Follow the treasure map, have lunch with fellow pirates and watch a film. This is taking place on Wednesday the 15th of August from 11 a.m. It's £10 per child. All bookings are subject to a booking fee, and that's at the Criterion Theatre and Heritage Centre, Blue Town, Isle of Sheppey. For more information, give them a call on 01795 662981, or you can email criterionbluetown@outlook.com. We also have at Castle Connections arts and crafts, creative, relax and connect. Last Friday of every month on the 31st of July is the next one, from 1 p.m. till 2:30. It's £2 per person per child. All materials and crafts are provided at the Castle Connections, and that's all I have time for. Next one will be in 2 hours' time.
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Good morning and welcome to Sheppey FM 92.2, your sunny radio station for the island. It's 8 minutes past 10, and just before we commence, a big thank you to Adam Mills for the last 3 hours getting you where you have to be if you're out and about. And you're listening to me, Marilyn, with the mid-morning show taking you through till 1 p.m. And I've got a mixture of favourite songs throughout the decades. Number ones, sunny songs, any songs, triple 80s. I've got a lyrics quiz coming up very shortly, so I hope you can stay tuned for that. And your most voted coffee break songs this week. You've chose the 10 songs from 2010 onwards. And we'll be playing Just the Way You Are, Bruno Mars.

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Anyway, so I'm going to start off at the top of the pile. We've got Can't Stop That Feeling, or Can't Stop the Feeling, from 2016, followed by One Kiss, Calvin Harris and Dua Lipa from 2008, and a great song by Coldplay, Yellow, taking you back to 2000s. So enjoy whatever you're doing, enjoy the sunshine, but be careful out there because it's rather hot and there's not much breeze. And the traffic, it's looking very peaceful and quiet at the moment. And if you've got any traffic information, you can always give me a call. I'm going to slow down and have a drink and play all these tunes for you.

0: And they were all yellow, just like our grasses. All yellow. And it's going to be extremely hot today, so please do take care. Wherever you go, take lots of water with you and wear a hat as well, and keep your arms covered. I know I for one keep sneezing and I have to keep carrying tissues with me. Some antihistamine sometimes helps as well. Anyway, so we're going to do the lyrics quiz, and after the lyrics quiz we've got a great song from Blast from the Past, and we're going to take back to the 60s. But first we are going to do this.
1: It's time for the question.
0: So the question is going to be a sentence out of a song, a well-known song that most of you will probably know when I read it out. So are you all ready? It might seem crazy what I'm about to say. It might seem crazy what I'm about to say. That's how it's actually written. About. I was going to say about, but it's I might be crazy, but I'm about to say. It's really hard to read things the way they're written sometimes when you've got a habit of saying a certain word. Anyway, so that is the sentence from a song. I'm not going to give out any clues just yet. And I'm going to be playing for the Elvis Presley fans out there, 1961 hit Rockahula Baby. So are we all ready to dance?
2: Warning. This station may cause spontaneous dancing in the

great song to get you up and dancing, but I'm only able to do that because I've got the AC on, otherwise I won't be dancing at all. Anyway, so I've got another great song for you, and this one's Masquinada, Sergio Mendes and the Black Eyed Peas, taking you back to 2006, can you believe it? And on that note, I've got a message come through, and somebody, Sam, she said, I know the answer to the lyrics quiz. And yes, you are correct. You are correct, and you got in there with that one. So I'm going to give you a cheer. Yay! Well done. That was really quick. Very, very quick. And Sam says she's enjoying the show and she's taking care, sitting in the shade in the garden. So that's the ticket. You're sitting in the shade with a nice drink, nice long cold drink there. And this one's just for you. If you're going to keep dancing, this is a great one.

0: Did you know there's a little fact about that song I just played? Did you know masquinada? Do you know what that means? Well, it says on here, masquinada is an informal Brazilian Portuguese expression that translates to no way, come on, or yeah, right. Literally, it means but that. So there you go. A little bit of fun facts there for you on that song. We've got a few sponsors coming up, and then we're going to play a couple of songs from the Tenzies. We've got Usher with featuring Will.i.am with Oh My God, followed by Ellie Goulding, Burn, which got to number one for Ellie Goulding in 2013. So stay tuned.
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1: 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We love the Tens, the era when selfies were made easy, hashtags ruled, and Spotify took over with great music like this.

0: Great song there, Bern. Ellie Goulding got to number one in 2013. So I'm going to have a little recap on the quiz in question because I've got two correct answers now. So the lyrics goes like this. It might seem crazy what I'm about to say. And we've had two correct answers so far, Sam. And now Tina. So give you a round of applause. So well done. Well done to both of you, and you got the song and you got the artist. There's no hanging about with you two. Anyway, so we're going to take you back to the 90s now, and if you do love your 90s, Sadie Caldwell does the Monday night show between 10 p.m. and midnight, and I think she does a Friday as well. If you do want to know, it's usually a Monday and a Friday, so take a look on your Facebook pages for your schedules every day. And she does an 80s tour and a 90s tour. And if you go on Mixcloud, I think she does a recording on there as well. So if you don't, if you can't listen, you can get a recording of it as well. So I'm going to play you two great nice songs, a little bit acidy jazz from 1999. We've got 1991 rather. Brand New Heavies with Never Stop, and then we're going to end it with 1999 with Incognito and Nights Over Egypt. And don't forget, I'm getting tongue-tied now. Don't forget, you got the weather update in your coffee break at the top of the hour, and your chosen years was the tens. So we're going to play two great songs for you there. So I hope you're listening, and if you want to participate with the quiz, it's 01795 665 898. 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

If you like that sort of music, why not tune in to Funk and Soul with Elaine every alternative Thursday evening from 7 with some more music like that. Nice chilled out tracks. We've got a new one coming up by Olivia Rodrigo, Honeybee. So stay tuned. And then at the top of the hour, we've got your coffee break, your weather and your coffee break.

0: the weather in just a moment.
1: 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So don't be afraid to check their medication. Encourage them to only order what they need and take any that's not being used back to their local pharmacy for safe disposal. 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
2: So let's, I can't even talk now. This afternoon will be largely dry and fine with plenty of sunshine and little to no cloud around. It's going to be an extremely hot day, especially inland. Tonight will be clear and a dry night. So taking a look at your highs, are going to be 30 degrees Celsius this afternoon. Lows are only going down to 19 Celsius, so it's kind of a hot, sticky night. There's a moderate breeze from the south-southwest. Pollen is very high, so take precautions. UV is high. Sunset is at 8:50 p.m. this evening. Your tides, your high tide is at 1:32 p.m. at 5.39 metres, and your low tide is at 7:50 p.m. at 0.95 metres. And that is your weather and your tide times. Next update will be in 2 hours' time on the Afternoon Plus show.
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He said, I'm sorry to tell you, but your body's outlived your brain. He said, I know this doctor in New York, son, and he'll fix you right up with a brand new one. 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

0: lady said, "Why, you're Johnny Cash." I said, "No, ma'am. I'm the Manhattan Flash, and I am the best bank robber in New York." Now, the other night, Roy Acuff called me. He said, "John, I'd like for you to do the Opry." So I went out on the stage, but I couldn't sing. I got into half a verse of "I Walked the Line," and something snapped in this head of mine. I yelled, "Stick 'em up! Give me your money, your watches, and rings." Well, I called New York and talked to that brain quack. I said, "Doc, I've got to have my old brain back." He said, "I'm sorry there, Mr. Cash, but I can't do that." He said, "I put your brain in a chicken last Monday. He's singing your songs and making lots of money. And I got him signed to a 10-year recording contract." Now, friends, if you see me walking down the street, remember what you see ain't necessarily me. And if I try to hold you up, don't pay me no mind. When you got 10 bucks that you can blow, you ought to catch that Johnny Chicken show. He's doing fairs and concert dates all up and down the line. I said, "Stick 'em up, everybody, I'm robbing this place. Drop all of your money in my guitar case. Don't nobody move and don't nobody reach for that door." A lady said, "Why, you're Johnny Cash." I said, "No, ma'am. I'm the Manhattan Flash, and I am the best bank robber in New York." Tax on money you steal. You ought to catch that Johnny Chicken show. Chicken in Black.
1: Chicken in Black there, Johnny Cash, especially going out to John. Quite a humorous song there, taking you back all them years. And we've got another request for Wallace on the wireless. Yes, he's asked for Steely Dan. Ricky, don't lose that number. What a great song. Anyway, I hope you're taking care out there in this extreme hot weather, Wallace. And I hope you're drinking plenty of water.

coming up, we have another request, and this one goes out to Paul, and he's asked for Elvis Costello, Watching the Detectives, and what a great song that is. And then we're going to do Triple 80s as well. That's coming up very, very shortly. The time now is 22 minutes past 11, and it's extremely hot in here. My AC is really working hard. Anyway, so I hope you all stay tuned. I'm going to close down the quiz very shortly. So coming up, Julio.

0: Great song request there. So coming up, we have the Triple 80s very shortly. But first, I'm going to recap on the quiz in question. So we've had the lyric quiz today. It might seem crazy what I'm about to say. That is it. So the clue is, I was actually going to close this quiz, but I thought I'll give you one more last try, just in case you missed it. Anyway, so the clue is an up-tempo soul, neo-soul song written and produced and performed by American musician. Okay, so who am I talking about? I'll give you the lyric again. It might seem crazy what I'm about to say. I nearly sang it then. We've had four correct answers now. We've got Sam, Tina, Ange and Tony. So well done. We'll give you a round of applause there. Well done. Got a great, full of studio, full of people today. Anyway, so I don't think I would have been able to do this show without the aircon. It's so hot out there, and I'm Mediterranean and I don't like the heat. Can you believe that? Anyway, so I'll be closing down the song for sure, the quiz for sure, in a few songs' time. We've got Triple 80s coming up. We've got a new airplay. We've got a local talent as well, so hope you can stay tuned. Time now is 27 minutes past 11 on this blazing Wednesday, the 29th of July. So what have we got now? We've got a request for Mary Green, and one of the first of the 80s from 1981. She said she likes Julio, I should say it properly, Julio Iglesias. So yes, Begin. My mum used to love that song. And that one goes especially out to Mary Green. And then we have Wannabe Starting Something, Michael Jackson from 1982. And to end it all, we've got one of my karaoke favourites, Holiday, Madonna, Holiday, from 1983. Less of my singing, and we'll listen to some songs instead. You don't want to hear me singing. Anyway, so I'm going to play a jingle and then the three songs.
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2: 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I'm heading to the Minster-on-Sea Rotary Club Summer Spectacular at Barton's Point Coastal Park on Sunday the 30th of August.
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5: No child should ever feel like they're worth nothing. 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
6: Suicide is the third leading cause of death in young people aged 15 to 29. Whether it's from abuse, use of alcohol, or online, it stops with one question.
5: Hey, are you okay?
7: 4.1% of 10 to 14-year-olds and 5.3% of 15 to 19-year-olds experience an anxiety disorder, whilst 1.3% of 10 to 14-year-olds and 3.4% of 5 to 19-year-olds experience depression at least once in their lifetime.

my favourite karaoke song that one is, and I don't have to have a drink to sing it. I love singing that one. Anyway, time is 11:47, 11:48 now, and it's still blazing hot out there, but we love it really, don't we? Anyway, so I'm going to close down this quiz that I've been doing today, a lyrics quiz. It might seem crazy what I'm about to say. I had to do that, didn't I? Anyway, so Sam, Tina, Ange, Tony and Jason, you got in there with that one. So nice easy one for you, and well done, and thank you for taking part, joining in the fun. And Jason says, can you play Look for the Good? Yeah, of course I can. And it's for Ange as well. So Ange said she likes that song. So yeah, so that's a request for both of you there. That's coming up very shortly. But this is the answer to your quiz in question. So are you ready to listen? Yes, it's Pharrell Williams, of course.

0: what a great song there. So coming up at the top of the hour, we've got your community events guide. And don't forget, go on my page, Marilyn on Sheppey FM. So if you go on my Facebook page, I've posted a rather green looking close up photo of something, and many of you have got it correct so far. We've got Marilyn Dowdell, Sasha Walker, Joe Stockham, Tina P and Sam and Angela as well. So well done to you all so far. Oh, I like pressing buttons, don't I? Anyway, so yeah, so all it is a close-up photo of something. It could be anything in the house. It could be something you eat. It could be absolutely anything. We've all eaten it anyway. This in particular is a vegetable. It's not a succulent plant. It's not anything plant. It's kind of, yeah, but it's more of a vegetable, really. So what is it? Go on my Facebook page and have a look and message it in. So coming up very shortly, we have your community events guide. So it's coming up now.
1: 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This is your community news.
0: So let's take a look what's going on around the island. We've got the Sheppey Warriors, over 50s football. It's a fast growing oldies sports. You don't have to be experienced. You go and have some fun and do some exercise. For the older boys and girls, don't hang your boots up. 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If you're interested, contact Jacqueline on 07960714990, or visit them on Facebook at Simply Yoga with Jacqueline. So that's rather interesting stuff if you want a little bit of sports. And if you're interested in having a listen to what we got going on, the next update will be in 2 hours time on the Afternoon Plus show with Elaine.
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0: that's still my favourite song, So Easy to Fall in Love, Olivia Dean. So coming up next, we have a new airplay, which I've not played on my show. It might have been played somewhere on other shows. It's a dance track, and it's by King Hammond and Fundamental Truth featuring QOB. Oh, a mouthful there. Control This, the song's called. It's a Grammy Award winning musical. It's a Grammy Award winning musician, Nick Welsh, aka King Hammond, and a London based dance act, Fundamental Truth team. They team up with Jamaican artist QOB to give us a brand new 21st century ska single. Oh, love a bit of ska music. Control This, available on 10 of the 7th 26, so it's out now from all the usual platforms where you can download or you can stream your music. So it's available to stream. And later on, I shall be playing a Sheppy FM presenter's charity single, Making Sheppy Proud, as well. So I'll tell you a bit more about that one. But let's listen to this one, and then I'm going to follow it up with Ella Langley, Choosin Texas, which is in the charts as we speak.
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what a great song for line dancing. Ella Langley, Houston, Texas, number 2 in the Sheppy charts. And if you want to listen to the countdown of the Sheppy charts, tune in on a Sunday afternoon. Sometimes it varies. I think it might be on at from 4 till 6:30 this Sunday. But if I were you, I'd check the schedules. We do share them on X and Facebook, Sheppy FM on Facebook, Sheppy FM 92.2, and you got all your genres and everything in the evenings, different genres every day, so we cater for everybody, whatever your music taste. Now the next song coming up is a very special song. This one was done by all the Sheppy FM presenters at a studio, Haley Music Studios in Sittingbourne. Great studio it was. What a wonderful day, I'll never forget this. And this is our charity single, Sheppy FM Presenters, featuring Hayley Duo, Making Sheppy Proud. And we all sang a line in it. And to help us keep the station going, please download. It's only 79 pence each song. So if you could download, or you can stream it on Spotify, or you can stream it on YouTube. And I am actually after the musical part in the middle. See if you can guess where I am and see how many

What a lovely song that is. What an inspiration to us all as well. Anyway, time is 20 minutes past 12 and I'm going to play a new song I haven't played before. It's Madonna and Sabrina Carpenter, Bring Your Love. See what you think. And I've got a few other songs coming up. Milky, Just the Way You Are. And if you still want a request or a dedication, you better get them in before I make way for Elaine, who is coming up at 1 p.m.

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5: The decade of bell bottoms, lava lamps, and great music like this.

Taking you back to 1975 with I Love Music, the OJs. Another request going out to Ange, and she's asked for Kylie Minogue and Padam Padam. And I'm going to do less talking now because I've kind of lost my voice now for some reason.

Well, it's that time again. Excuse me, I don't know what's wrong with my voice. Anyway, so it's time for me to say my goodbyes. And hasn't that time gone really quickly? Yeah, it's gone so quick, 3 hours, can you believe it? Anyway, coming up after me, we have Elaine Price with the Afternoon Plus show from 1 till 4. And then from 4 till 7, we've got Drive Time with Sasha Greenwalker taking you home safe and sound. From 7 till 10, we have The Reset with DJ Neil. And then we have from 10 p.m., we have Airplay Top 40 with Spencer James. From 1 a.m. till 2 a.m., we got Dance Time in Texas with Mike Polansky. From 2 a.m., Sheppy Through the Night. And we're back here nice and early from 7 a.m. So if you enjoy our shows, tune in, Sheppy FM 92.2. Anyway, I'm going to leave you with Bruno Mars with Leave the Door Open, Prosper and Clooney, Free Your Mind. Detroit Spinners taking you back to the 70s with Rubber Band Man, and a little bit of reggae with Words of Wisdom, and Naya Rockers featuring Queen Omega. So that's it from me. I bid you goodbye and have a lovely afternoon. And I'll be back same time next Wednesday mid-morning from 10 a.m.

0: Well, that was a great show by you there, Marilyn. Marilyn, you always give a good show. That was 3 hours of your morning show. Now you're coming in to the afternoon plus. This is the theme show. And yeah, this is Hits with One Word through the years. And you're listening to the next 3 hours to Elaine Price. And next to me, I have a young man. He's 11 years old and he's here on holiday. Good afternoon to you.
1: Good afternoon.
0: What is your name?
1: My name's Lewis.
0: Lewis, and you're 11. And where do you come from?
1: I come from Derbyshire.
0: Derbyshire. And yeah, how long are you here for?
1: For 3 more days.
0: 3 more days. And you, where are you staying?
1: We're staying at Hearts Holiday Park.
0: Oh, Hearts Holiday Park. Wow, that's really good. That's is that down in Laysdown?
1: Yes. Yeah.
0: It is, yes. You know who's down there, don't you?
1: Yeah.
0: Danny Dyer. Well, he's down. Yeah, have you met him yet?
1: No, I haven't seen him.
0: Oh, haven't you? Oh, well, hopefully you will see him. It's a shame you're going Friday, because I do believe that they've got some fun day this weekend down there. Not quite sure, but I'm almost sure of that. Anyway, Lewis is going to be with me now for a little while. He might even introduce a song or two. But yeah, stay tuned in. We've got the weather coming up, and yeah, we've got 3 hours of listening to Elaine Price.
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3: If you're caring for someone receiving a repeat prescription, they could be storing up medicine they don't use or need. This year alone, an estimated £4.9 million will be wasted on unused medicines, which could be reinvested into improving your NHS services. So don't be afraid to check their medication. Encourage them to only order what they need and take any that's not being used back to their local pharmacy for safe disposal. Help us make more of your NHS.
0: Yes, good afternoon. This is the latest forecast for Kent. Today, this afternoon, will be largely dry and fine with plenty of sunshine and little to no cloud around. A hot day, especially inland. Tonight will be clear and dry. Today's high is 30, the low is 19. It's moderate breeze from the southwest. Pollen is very high and the UV is high, so get your sun factors on. Sunsets tonight at 8:50 p.m. so we're getting darker earlier. Tide is high at 1:32 p.m. that's at 5.39 meters and the low is tonight at 7:50 p.m. at 0.95. 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

Yeah, the start of the show, Britney Spears and Toxic. That was from 2003. And we're going to go straight in now to Katy Perry and Raw. And this was chosen by Lewis. But he's going to come and speak in a minute. But yes, that's 2013. Stay tuned in.

0: Yeah, that's Katy Perry and Raw from 2013. Well, if you've just tuned in, whatever you're doing on this beautiful sunny Wednesday, the 29th of July, you are tuned in to a good radio station. And standing next to me, we have Lewis. And he's on holiday here on the Isle of Sheppey. Hey, what do you think about the Isle of Sheppey?
1: I think it's really good. The weather's really nice.
0: It's really nice, isn't it? And what have you done on your holiday? Where have you been?
1: We've mostly been going to the beach and exploring in different towns.
0: Really? So yeah. You've got a good memory of this beautiful Isle of Sheppey, yes? Good. Well, the 29th of July marks major music milestones, including the live debut of the supergroup Cream. You wouldn't remember this because it's way, it's 1966. You might not even remember that either, Mum and Dad. They're sitting there. Yes, and the Beatles Help movie premiere in 19... 19-

0: National Classics and Dance 1984.
1: Yes, it certainly was. Brilliantly said there, Lewis. Fantastic. So, yeah, so all of you out there, whatever you're doing, I hope you're relaxing too, because we are here.

0: as Frankie Goes to Hollywood and Relax. That was from the album UK number ones in 1984. Well, Lewis is now off on his back on your holiday, your last few days. He's thoroughly enjoyed it here at Sheppey FM, and I've really enjoyed having you in the studio and your parents. A credit to you. Your parents, you've done a good job there. He's a very, very nice young man. And he's requested this one. So he's going to say it out and he's going to say his goodbyes. So over to you, Lewis.
1: Yes, next is Oasis, Wonderwall by Oasis from Rock 1995.
0: And
1: I am going.
0: So you're going to say goodbye to these lovely listeners, and it's been a pleasure having you in the radio station. I hope you've enjoyed it as much as we've enjoyed having you.
1: Thank you.
0: All right.
1: Goodbye.

0: Well, that was Oasis on Wonderwall 1995, and that was a request there from Lewis that's on holiday and just popped in, and he's had a little experience of what it's like here at Sheppey FM 92.2. Well, I've got to say, it is the midweek, mid-afternoon theme show, and it is a one-word hits. So yes, these are hits from past to present, and they are just with one word. So if you've got a song that you would like, you can request in, and yeah, it's quite easy to do. So I will tell you that after this one. But this is Adele and Hello, and this is from the album VA UK Top 40 Singles Chart in 2015.
1: To me, to go over.

Yeah, it's the beautiful voice of Adele, and hello. Well, if you've got a request, a birthday shout out, or you just want to say hi, you can do that by telephoning 01795 665898. 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Yes, we are now 25 minutes past 1 o'clock. At 2 o'clock we'll be doing a community news, but I hope you're all happy like I am. And this is Pharrell Williams, and from 2013.

Yes, that's Pharrell Williams and Happy, and I'm in my happy place. I hope you're all in your happy place, and if you're not, I hope you're tapping along to this. But the sun is shining here on Sheppey. Anyway, we've got a request come in from Lisa. Thank you so much, Lisa. Let us know where you are and what you're doing, because yes, I'm playing out your song, Dreams by Gabrielle, after the event break. So yes, or perhaps before the event break, actually. Here is one for you, Lisa.

0: Summer is in full swing and the fun is ramping up. With young drivers eager to explore new places and enjoy the sun, the risk of road casualties increase. Did you know that 1/5 of all casualties will involve a young driver? We strongly encourage you to take all precautions. 1. Check all passengers have their seatbelts on. 2. Avoid alcohol if you are anticipating later driving, as most crashes occur in the late evening after a drink. 3. Adjust speed according to speed limits and traffic conditions. 4. Even if you are a safe driver, others may not be. Stay aware of other drivers' actions and hazards. 5. Do not drive whilst tired. 6. Ensure all potential distractions are eliminated, such as reckless friends or loud music. 3 or more passengers substantially increase your risk of an accident by 182%. With 50% of drivers being involved in a road accident in their first year, we want you to have an incredible summer without fear of accidents. Take the precautions, have a safe summer on our roads.
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Yeah, it was Imagine Dragons, Believer, and 2017. And if you've just tuned in, you're in the midweek, in afternoon, and this is the theme show, which is One Word Hits, and that definitely was a hit from 2017. So yes, if you've got a song that you like that's got one word, please let me know. But this was definitely a hit in 2007. Who doesn't love this one? It's by the Kaiser Chiefs, and it's

the Kaiser Chiefs from 2007. And I've got to say, I had a brilliant weekend with my bro and Karen this weekend, and we did a playlist. And we both just love it. So yeah, we done them. He helped me with this one this week, and next week we've got One Hit Wonders, and that was fun writing that. But if you remember this one, this is 2004, and this is called Free by Destiny's Child.

Child and Free from 2004 from the album Destiny Fulfilled. Well, you are listening to Lane Price in Midweek Mid-Afternoon theme show. So yes, thank you very much for tuning in and for interacting with the show. Do you remember this one? And yes, what a track this is from the album The 80s Collection 1987. And it is George Michael.

cannot or can resist the evil of the thriller. I'm so happy that that has come back again in the charts. What a song. One of my favourite all-time greats from 1982. Michael Jackson. I didn't need to introduce that song. We are now 5 minutes to 2 o'clock, and we're playing Alesso and Becky Hill with Surrender. And this is

Surrender. I do believe that she is in concert soon, very soon, Becky Hill. Well, we're coming up to 3 minutes to 2 o'clock, and I'm going to see if I can get this one in. And this is by Simply Red and Fairground. This goes back now to 1995, but it's always a classic. It was a number one.

0: 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This is your community news.
1: Yes, good afternoon. It's 1 minute past 2 o'clock here on sunny Sheppey. Castle Connections Adults Arts and Crafts. They're last Friday of every month, and that's the 31st of July, 1 till 2.30, and it's £2 a person. And, all materials and crafts provided. We've got Criterion Theatre. We've got the Pirate and Mermaid Picnic Treasure Hunt and Film. Follow the treasure map. Have lunch with fellow pirates and watch a film. That's Wednesday, the 5th of August, 11 o'clock, and that's £10 per child. All bookings are subject to a booking fee. And yes, if you want to do some activity for, if you're over 50, it's your time for you to become a warrior. Overfitnessfitnessclass.com. Fitness class, join, take part, enjoy. And yes, that is, we meet on Mondays from 10 a.m. and it's for more information you can call 07 957 12006, and I do believe they meet at East Church Village Hall. That is your community news for today, Wednesday the 29th of July at 2 minutes past two. Stay tuned in for a good afternoon of music.
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That's The Sound of Pink, and that was 2011. I can't believe where the time's gone for that. I remember that like, well, not yesterday, but not far off of yesterday. And yeah, it is 9 minutes past 2 o'clock. I hope you enjoyed our community news and information. And we're going to play a 2012 track now by Imagine Dragons, and it's Radioactive.

Remember those days when we were a little bit more athletic than we are today, maybe? Well, I don't know. I shouldn't really say that because we'd both still jump around to this if we heard it, wouldn't we? Anyway, good afternoon to you and Dix. I hope you're okay. It was a lovely visit from you yesterday. And I'll let you listen to the last bit of this track because it's a banging tune.

Oh yes, we're coming in now. This is Mel and Kim, Respectable, number one from 1987, from the album UK Number Ones.

Sorry about that. Rihanna, Diamonds, number one, 2012. This is a phone song at one

0: Drums, please.
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2: 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I'm heading to the Minster-on-Sea Rotary Club Summer Spectacular at Barton's Point Coastal Park on Sunday the 30th of August.
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5: Elaine Cryer.

Yeah. DJ Jazzy Jeff and the Fresh Prince. Does that bring back some memories? What a tune. Summertime, 1991 that is. Well, it's 22 minutes to 3 o'clock. We'll soon be going in to that tea at 3. And Paul, thank you very much for your tracks that you've asked me to play. And yes, I'm going to play them. I'm going to play you out the request you asked for. Mud, Tiger Feet and John Lennon, Imagine. So yes, stay tuned in. 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Let's have some Madonna now from 2005 and Jump.

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Oh, yes, Phil Collins now, Sussudio. And yeah, that's from the classic album, and it's always been a classic track. Well, we are now 8 minutes to 3 o'clock, where we go in for the tea at three. So get yourself comfortable, get yourself your coffee and biscuits ready, because we've got a great show, and it's for Paul. Paul actually phoned up and he's given me a few tracks. So yes, Paul, thank you so much for listening in. Really appreciate your input to the show. And let's have a listen to a 1983 classic, this one by Toto, and it's Africa.

That's the great sound of Toto and Africa. Well, before the tier three, I thought I'd get this one in. And it is one word, and it was a number one in 1978, done by the Village People. Now, we all know what this is, don't we? So, yes, if you're sitting in your office or wherever you are, you can have a little dance to this one. And it's YMCA.

0: the weather in just a moment.
1: 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So don't be afraid to check their medication. 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
2: Yes, good afternoon. This afternoon will be largely dry and fine with plenty of sunshine and little to no cloud around. A hot day, especially inland, but it's not in here. Tonight will be clear and dry. The high today is 30 and the low is 19. It's a moderate breeze from the southwest. Pollen is very high, UV high. Sun sets tonight at 8:50, so it's darker earlier. And the tide was high at 1:32 at 5.39 metres, and the next low tide is at 7:50 p.m. at 0.95 metres. 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And yes, it is now 3 minutes past three. So enjoy your coffee break, and you can listen to Paul's selection of his choice of Mud, Tiger Feet, John Lennon, Imagine, and David Bowie, Fame. Thank you very much, Paul, and I hope you're okay.
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We hope you've enjoyed your tea at three with us here on Sheffy FM. Thanks for sharing your afternoon break. The kettle may be cooling down, but we've still got loads of great music and local entertainment coming up, so don't go anywhere.

understand why. See, it's burning me to hold on to this. I know this is something I gotta do, but that don't mean I want to. What I'm trying to say is that

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Yeah, I hope you enjoyed your tier 3 break there as much as I did. And those requests there were from Paul. Thank you so much. I hope you enjoyed that too, Paul. It's 26 minutes past 3 o'clock. Very shortly, Sasha will be coming in to do the drive time show. And yeah, you've got a good lineup today for the rest of the day anyway. You've got Neil after Sasha, you've got Neil DJ, The Reset, and then you've got some Spencer James Airplay Top 40. And then tomorrow morning, going into breakfast, you've got Adam Mills, and he always does a great show, Adam. Yes, so we're now coming into the last part of my show. I'll be leaving very shortly, and I'm going to play this one by Olivia Dean, and it's time. Yeah, it's nearly time for me to go. This is 2024 track.

0: summer is in full swing and the fun is ramping up. With young drivers eager to explore new places and enjoy the sun, the risk of road casualties increase. Did you know that 1/5 of all casualties will involve a young driver? We strongly encourage you to take all precautions. 1. Check all passengers have their seatbelts on. 2. Avoid alcohol if you are anticipating later driving, as most crashes occur in the late evening after a drink. 3. Adjust speed according to speed limits and traffic conditions. 4. Even if you are a safe driver, others may not be. Stay aware of other drivers' actions and hazards. 5. Do not drive whilst tired. 6. Ensure all potential distractions are eliminated, such as reckless friends or loud music. 3 or more passengers substantially increase your risk of an accident by 182%. With 50% of drivers being involved in a road accident in their first year, we want you to have an incredible summer without fear of accidents. Take the precautions, have a safe summer on our roads.
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3: Elaine Price on

Yeah, the voice of Sam Fender, Tyrants, and that was a 2025 track. Well, I'm going to play one more, and then Sasha's waiting outside to come in. And this is Calvin Harris featuring Clementine Douglas. It's called Blessings from 2025.

that's the end of the show for myself, Elaine Price, on the Midweek Mid-Afternoon theme show. And this week it's been an uplifting theme. And next week it's One Hit Wonders. Well, we'll see. Let's see if there is. We've been, myself and my brother Keith have been working on that show, and I hope it is going to be as uplifting as today's one. Well, it's a goodbye from me until next Wednesday, and I'm going to leave you in the capable hands of Sasha. And I'm going to leave you out with my dad's song, which is The Greatest Love of All. And then we're going to go back to the pop music, which is Stella Lefty and Boston and BTS and Normal. But yes, I'm afraid you have to. This is my signature tune that I will play at the end of every one of my shows. That's a goodbye from me. Till next time, stay safe, take care, and thank you for interacting.

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1: And yes, it is 4 o'clock, so let's have a look. And then we've got Castle Connections Arts and Crafts. This is a creative time to relax and connect. And it is every last Friday of the month. And it starts... Our next one will be on the 31st of July 2026. It's between 1 to 2.30 and all materials are provided. It is £2 per person. And that is it. And now let's have a look at your roads.
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1: And yes, it is 4 o'clock, so let's have a look over at the modes. But looking on the island, it is looking all clear. Sittingbourne is all clear, so we're going to go straight down to your train times. So your next train out of here will be the 4:17, calling at Queenbrook, Kempsey and Sittingbourne. Now, if there was anything on them roads that I'm not yet aware of, you can give me a call on 01795 665 898, or you can text 07938 221 617. 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But after the next few ads, I'm going to bring you back to a little bit of my childhood days. Well, about 80s and 90s time to start off with. So we've got ATB with 9 p.m. till I come. And then we've got a bit of Ian Vandal with Castles in the Sky.
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0: 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And I'd like to say a huge thank you to Elaine before I get started with anything for the Afternoon Plus show. 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
0: Yes, it's as easy as that. 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
2: And yes, it is 4:30, so let's have a look at the modes. Now, looking down at Castle Corner, you got that usual delay of around 3 minutes, but that is all the traffic I have on my map, so we're going to go straight to your trains. So your next train out of here will be the 447, calling out to Queenborough, Swale, Kemsing and Sittingbourne. Now, if there's anything on them roads that I'm not yet aware of, you can give me a call on 01795 665 898 or you can text 07938 221 617. Make sure it's safe and legal to do so first, and your next traffic and travel report will be at 5 o'clock. But after the next few ads, we're going to continue with this theme. We've got Urban Cookie Collective with The Key and The Secret, and then we've got a bit of Sam Sparrow with Black and Gold, and then we're going to a bit of Robert Miles with Children.
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was Robert Miles with Children, taking you back to 1996. Now, coming up next, we've got Shapeshifters, shall I say. Lola's Theme. Then we've got Alice DJ with Better Off Alone. And straight after that, we're going to do a back-to-back. We got September with Cry For You. They're all coming up back to back.

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2: If you're caring for someone receiving a repeat prescription, they could be storing up medicine they don't use or need. This year alone, an estimated £4.9 million will be wasted on unused medicines, which could be reinvested into improving your NHS services. So don't be afraid to check their medication. Encourage them to only order what they need and take any that's not being used back to their local pharmacy for safe disposal. Help us make more of your NHS.
3: And tonight will be clear and with dry spells, and that is all you've got for that bit. So your sunset will be at 8:50 this evening. Your pollen is very high, your UV is high, and your pollution is also low. Today we have had a highs of 30 and a lows of 17. I swear it's been hotter than 30 though. Anyway, let's have a look at your tide time. So your next low tide will be at 7:50 at 0.95 metres. You're now up to date with your weather and tide times. And now let's have a look over at your roads.
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3: And yes, it is 5 o'clock, so let's have a look at them roads. Now looking on the island, that is all clear, but as you head over towards the Grovehurst roundabout, coming up towards that roundabout there, you've got about an extra 3 minutes worth of queue and traffic, but other than that, everywhere is looking clear, so we're going to go straight over to your trains. So your next train out of here will be the 517, calling at Queenborough, Kempsey and Sittingbourne. Now, if there's anything on them roads that I'm not yet aware of, you can give me a call on 01795 665 898, or you can text 07938 221 617. Make sure it's safe and legal to do so first, and your next traffic and travel report will be at 5:30. But after the few airs, you got Sash with Raindrops, and then you got Example with Kickstarts.
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Jax Jones with Tonight with DIYA. Taking you back to 2024. Coming up next, we've got Culture Beat with Mr. Vane. And this is taking you back to 1993. Straight after, you got Cascada with Evacuate the Dance Floor.

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Feel the presence of the aura of the man, not to compare, lovely dying for a chance, just a touch.

your hand or a moment to share. Can't deny the urge that makes them want to lose themselves to the debonair ones. Hold me back, the simple fact is that I'm all that, and I'm always there. One sexy can't perplex me, now you know who you are, as if you didn't know before I knew.

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1: You're so annoying.
2: 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It hurts even worse if these words come from people that they love unconditionally.
3: 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Whether it's from abuse, use of alcohol, or online, it stops with one question.
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2: And it is 5:30, so let's have a look over at the new roads. You still got that queue and traffic on the Grovehurst roundabout, still adding about 6 minutes, but that's about it. In towards the central Sittingbourne, you got slow moving traffic on the Eurolink way, but that's only adding about 2 minutes. Park Road going up towards the High Street, only added about 4 minutes, but other than that, everywhere is all clear, so we're going to go straight to your train times. Now, your next train out of here will be the 5:47. Call it at Queenborough, Swale, Kempsey and Sittingbourne. And that's it for me. If you know anything on them roads that I'm not yet aware of, you can give me a call on 01795 665 898 or you can text 07938 221 617. Make sure it's safe and legal to do so first, and your next traffic and travel report will be at 6 o'clock. But after a few, you've got Armin Van Buuren with This Is What It Feels Like, Martin Solving with Hello, and then you got Lewis Thomason with Just Hold On.
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then, that was Martin Jensen with Solo Dance, taking you back to 2017. Now, coming up next, you got Avicii with I Could Be The One, and then Calvin Harris with Under Control. And then if we got time, we got

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2: And yes, it is 6 o'clock, let's have a look over at the roads. But looking everywhere, Sheena, Sittingbourne, Calcedon Corner, Declan Hill, that is all clear, so we're going to go straight to your trains. So your next train out of view will be the 6:17, calling at Queenborough, Kempsey and Sittingbourne. And that is all the traffic and travel you have for me tonight. Unfortunately, I have to leave early due to other circumstances, but I will keep the music going right up until 7-8 o'clock. And then we will keep the system going tonight, and then tomorrow morning you'll have someone opening the breakfast show. I'm not sure exactly who that is, but you'll find out tomorrow morning. So I apologise for all your listeners, but I will see you all soon.
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0: Summer is in full swing and the fun is ramping up. With young drivers eager to explore new places and enjoy the sun, the risk of road casualties increase. Did you know that 1/5 of all casualties will involve a young driver? We strongly encourage you to take all precautions. 1. Check all passengers have their seatbelts on. 2. Avoid alcohol if you are anticipating later driving, as most crashes occur in the late evening after a drink. 3. Adjust speed according to speed limits and traffic conditions. 4. Even if you are a safe driver, others may not be. Stay aware of other drivers' actions and hazards. 5. Do not drive whilst tired. 6. Ensure all potential distractions are eliminated, such as reckless friends or loud music. 3 or more passengers substantially increase your risk of an accident by 182%. With 50% of drivers being involved in a road accident in their first year, we want you to have an incredible summer without fear of accidents. Take the precautions, have a safe summer on our roads.
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0: How you doing? All right. It's a hot little single number. The world's built around singles. This is called Roll Away the Stone.
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2: 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I'm heading to the Minster-on-Sea Rotary Club Summer Spectacular at Barton's Point Coastal Park on Sunday the 30th of August.
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2: 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A new winner is drawn each week on our Saturday Youth Show. All you need to do is contact the studio by texting 07938221617 to let them know that you would like to be entered in this week's draw. 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Good luck, everybody.

0: Summer is in full swing and the fun is ramping up. With young drivers eager to explore new places and enjoy the sun, the risk of road casualties increase. Did you know that 1/5 of all casualties will involve a young driver? We strongly encourage you to take all precautions. 1. Check all passengers have their seatbelts on. 2. Avoid alcohol if you are anticipating later driving, as most crashes occur in the late evening after a drink. 3. Adjust speed according to speed limits and traffic conditions. 4. Even if you're a safe driver, others may not be. Stay aware of other drivers' actions and hazards. 5. Do not drive whilst tired. 6. Ensure all potential distractions are eliminated, such as reckless friends or loud music. 3 or more passengers substantially increase your risk of an accident by 182%. With 50% of drivers being involved in a road accident in their first year, we want you to have an incredible summer without fear of accidents. Take the precautions, have a safe summer on our roads.
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2: 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It hurts even worse if these words come from people that they love unconditionally.
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8: 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In the next 3 hours, we'll be counting down the top 40 songs played right here on Sheppey FM and on hundreds of radio stations all around the world. 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
8: 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Taylor Swift, I Knew It, I Knew You.

0: Question is, will she make it another week at the top of the chart? Oh, we have a brand new number one on Airplay 40 this week. We've got five new entries into the countdown. They include the brand new single from Gracie Abrams. It's called Look at My Life. How will that do on the chart? Could that be today's number one?
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2: 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Lisa, Anita, Rima, and the FIFA sound. Goals from the FIFA World Cup with the final, course, this weekend. Is kick off the chart at this week's number 40, down 7.

has been in the charts 11 weeks and it falls 8 places. Miley Cyrus and Younger You at 39 on this week's Airplay 40 chart. The suspense and the top 40 songs you've been listening to over the last 7 days. 38 this week. It was a new entry last week. It's making me chuckle when I say this. Backstreet Boys and Paw Patrol. This is Bottle Up.

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0: weeks in the charts. Falling 5, Metzky, and I'll Change for You, 35 on this week's charts. 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You can see the chart right there. As well as that, you can also see links to our future hit.
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0: So, 18 years ago, this lady was our first ever number one on Airplay 40. She's back with a brand new track. She's got another song actually in the chart with Sabrina Carpenter. But Madonna is back with Dance Setteria, our this week's future hit on this week's Airplay 40.
1: The future hit.
2: 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Talk about

Madonna, Danza Taria on Airplay 40, our future hit this week. What do you reckon then? Do you like that? 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Get involved on our socials. You can find us on Instagram, and also we're on Threads too as well. 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We'd also love to know your thoughts on our first new entry into the chart. I really like this. 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

0: Buster. Longest running single in the chart, 20 weeks in the countdown, down four. Former number one, Louis Tomlinson, An Imposter at 31. Don't forget, you can also see the chart online in full right now through our website, airplay40.com. 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
0: So that's countdown from 40 to 30. 40 down 7. Lisa Riemann, the FIFA Sound Gold. Miley Cyrus, Young Gear, down 8 to 39. 38 down 2. Backstreet Boys and Paw Patrol. Bottle Up. Lana Del Rey, First Light, down 3 at 37. 36 falling 7. Taylor Swift, Elizabeth Taylor. Mitski, I'll Change For You, down 5 at 35. 34 new entry. Shaka Khan, Snoop Dogg, Boogies In My Soul. Ray, Nightingale Lane, down 1 at 33. 32 down 6. Alex Warren, Fine Place Today. And Louis Tomlinson, Imposter, falls 4. This week's 31. 2 climbers, 6 fallers, 2 new entries in the next 10 songs. 30 this week. It's down 8 for Harry Styles, former number 1, American Girls.
2: 30.

Harry Styles and American Girls on this week's Airplay 40, 30 on this week's chart. 29 this week was a new entry 3 weeks ago, falling 6 places, Sky Newman, Man of the House.

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27 on Airplay 40, 40 in the charts, down 7. Ellie Goulding and Black Prada Dress. 26 this week, it's up 2 for Appleton. And ready to begin.

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Niall Horan, Tastes So Good at 25 on Airplay 40. 24, it is a debut into the charts. 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

Becky Hill and More More More at 23 on Airplay 40. It has been in the charts 5 weeks. It's up to. Would love to know your thoughts on that song this week. You can find us on Blue Sky Social. Our address on there, it is at Airplay 40. That's where you can find us on Blue Sky Social. We'd also love to know your thoughts on this. Brand new from Lewis Capaldi and Stay Love. It's down one, 8 weeks in the charts at 22.

0: 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Rolling Stones, In the Stars, 21 on the chart this week. 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
0: Let's count down 30 to 20. 30 down 8, Harry Styles, American Girl, Sky Newman, Man of the House, down 6 at 29. 28, new entry, Lisa Grace, Bloodstream, Ellie Goulding, Black Prada Dress, down 7 at 27. 26 up, to Appleton, ready to begin. Niall Horan, Taste So Good, down 6 at 25. 24, new entry, Role Model, High Hopes, 3000. Becky Hill, More More More's up to at 23. 22 down 1, Lewis Capaldi, Stay Love, and Rolling Stones in the Stars, falls 4 at 21. 3 climbers, 4 fallers, 1 new entry, 2 non-movers in the next 10 songs. 20 this week, it's 9 weeks in the charts, and down 8 for Madonna and Sabrina Carpenter, and Bring Your Love.
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Alex Warren and Passenger, you mentioned last week's chart, up 5 at 19 on this week's Airplay 40 chart. This week's number 18 is our next new entry, Gracie Abrams and Look at My Life. 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
0: 17.

Olivia Rodrigo. Thought he was in the charts, down a couple at 17 with The Cure on Airplay 40. 16 this week. Been in the charts 3 weeks. Down 3, Maisie Peters, Julia Michaels and Kingmaker.

It has peaked in the charts at this week's number 15, Shakira and Burna Boy, Die Die. 7 weeks in the charts and at one, the official anthem, of course, to the FIFA World Cup. I wonder where it will be next week on the chart. We will find out, of course, next week. 15 this week, bit of a summer hit this one. It's a non-mover, Shaggy and Robin Thicke, looking lovely.

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2: 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Hello, this is Spence. Thank you for joining me on the chart this week. 13 songs still to play, 13 this week. New entry last week, up 5 for Holly Humberstone and Cruel World.
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Holly Humberston and Cruel World 13 on this week's Airplay 40 chart. Big climbing this week, up 5 places. We're mooching towards the top 10. 2 songs still to play before we get to that, though. At 12, 9 weeks of the charts, down 2 for Somber and Potential.

0: 6 weeks on the countdown and an on mover at 11. Gracie Abrams and Hit the Wall. 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This is Spence. Thank you for joining me on the chart this week. Stand by then. Top 10. I know. That's next.
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0: Let's count down 20 to 10 then. 20 down 8, Madonna and Sabrina Carpenter to Bring Your Love. Alex Warren, Passengers up 5 at 19. 18, your entry, Gracie Abrams, Look at My Life. Liv Rodriguez, The Cure's down a couple at 17. 16, Falling Free, Maisie Peters, Julie Michaels, Kingmaker. Die Die from Shakira and Burna Boy at 1 at 15. 14, Non-Movers, Shaggy and Robin Thicke, Looking Lovely. Holly Humberstone, Cruel World up 5 at 13. 12, down to Somber Potential. And Gracie Abrams, Hit the Walls, Non-Mover at this week's number 11. Into the top 10 we go with 2 climbers, 4 fallers, 1 new entry and 3 non-movers. 10 this week, down a couple. Former number 1 for Lady Gaga and Doechii and Runway.
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1: 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At 8 this week, it's down 3, Ariana Grande, Hate That I Made You Love Me, at 8.

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4: 7.

Reform number one from Harry Styles, fighting to the charts at 7, and Pop on Airplay 40. Before we continue with this week's charts, let's have a look at a song that is due to chart on next week's Airplay 40. I think this is going to go top 10. Liking this. Brand new from Snow Patrol, title track to their new album with Kylie Minogue, These Alarms.

Let us know your thoughts on that then. Brand new from Soap Patrol and Colin Minogue and These Alarms. Number one next week on the chart. Let us know on our socials. We're on all the major social media channels, Instagram and Threads. It's at Airplay 40 Chart. Blue Sky Social and Facebook. You'll find us on there at Airplay 40. We continue with the chart then. And at this week's six, it's down three for The Script, Man of the Arena.

Aha, so entry into the charts at 5. Debut singles Stella Lefty and Boston. We're getting closer to the top of the chart. For this week was last week's highest new entry. Up 2 for Lola Young. Love this tune. 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
3: Into the top three we go on this week's Airplay 40 chart. These are the three big songs you've been listening to over the last 7 days. Three this week was a song that I thought actually was going to creep upwards, but no, it's down one. Could change in the next week or two. We'll see. Three this week then. 6 weeks in the charts. Down one for Zara Larsson and Shakira and Eurosummer.
1: Three.

0: lie to you, if you'd asked me this time last week what I thought could be number one, I'd have put that at quite possibly an equal chance being at the top of the countdown. But it's down one this week. Zara Larsson, Shakira, Eurosummer, 6 weeks in the charts for them at three. Might creep back up. We'll see what happens over the next 2 weeks. Two songs left to play, though. So then, let's focus on number two and number one. So the second biggest song played on radio stations all around the world is a song that's been in the charts for 3 weeks. It climbs two places. Two this week on Airplay 40. It's Sienna Spiro, Material Lover.
1: Two.

0: Look out for that, because I have a feeling that could creep upwards in the coming weeks. Sienna Spirit, Material Lover 2 on Airplay 40. Stand by, this week's number one is on the way after we count down from 40 and reveal this week's number one.
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0: 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At 39 down 8, Miley Cyrus, Younger You, Backstreet Boys and Paw Patrol. Bottle Up's down 2 at 38. 37, falling 3, Lionel Ray, First Light. Taylor Swift, Elizabeth Taylor's down 7 at 36. 35 down 5, Mitski, I'll Change For You and Boogies In My Soul. New entry for Chaka Khan, Snoop Dogg at 34. 33 down 1, Ray, Nightingale Lane, Flying Pace of Life from Alex Warren's down 6 at 32. 31 down 4, Louis Tomlinson, Imposter and Harry Styles, American Girls, down 8 at 30. 29 down 6, Guy Newman, Man of the House, Alicia Grace, Bloodstream is a new entry at 28. 27, falling 7, Ellie Goulding, Black Prada, Dress and Ready to Begin by Athens up 2 at 26. 25, down 6, Niall Horan and Taste So Good. Role Model, High Hope 3000, new entry at 24. 23, up 2, Becky Hill, More, More, More. Lewis Capaldi, Stay Love, Fools 1 at 22. 21, down 4, Rolling Stones in the Stars, and Madonna and Sabrina Come to Bring Your Loves, down 8 at 20. 19, up 5, Alex Warren, Passenger, and Gracie Abrams, Look at My Life's new entry at 18. 17, down 2, Olivia Rodrigo, The Cure, Maisie Peters, Julian Michaels, Kingmaker, Full Thrift, 16, 15, up 1, Shakira and Burna Boy, Die Die, Shaggy, Robin Thicke, Looking Lovely, Non Maneuver at 14, 13, up 5, Holly Humberstone, Cruel World, and Somba Potential, down 2 at 12, 11, Non Maneuver, Gracie Abrams, and Hit the Wall.
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0: Up 2, Sienna Spiro, Material Lover. So here we are then at the top of the Airplay 40 chart and the most played song on radio stations all around the world over the last 7 days. Taylor Swift has made it a fourth week at number one. From the Toy Story 5 movie. I Knew It, I Knew You. Number one this week on Airplay 40.

0: Number one on Airplay 40 for a fourth week. Will she make it a fifth week? We will find out this time next week on Airplay 40. Taylor Swift, I Knew It, I Knew You. Number one on this week's Airplay 40 chart. Airplay
1: 40. Next week's contenders.
0: So it's a busy week on next week's Airplay 40. One of these songs could potentially knock Taylor Swift from the top of the chart. We'll, of course, see how they do next week. Find your entries into the chart. They include Snow Patrol and Kylie and These Alarms. How will that do on next week's chart?

0: So who will be at the top of the chart on next week's Airplay 40? Well, make sure you join me this time next week as we count down the top 40 songs, see where these songs go, and see who will be topping next week's countdown.
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1: It's Dance Time in Texas with DJ Mike, a weekly show featuring the top Texas Red Dirt songs back in the dance floors all over Texas. You'll hear new songs, rewind some older ones, and find out the stories about the songs from the artists themselves. 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And now to the countdown. Starting off this week's countdown, Casey Musgrave teams up with Willie Nelson on a song that playfully captures the irony of a tiny town called Uncertain, which happens to be home to so many men that just can't seem to make up their mind. Coming in at number 10, Uncertain, Texas,